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2: Yes, Mom?
1: I wanted to talk to you about something and... Oh, wait. Hold on. I just got a text. Oh, there's another one. Wow. Busy, busy me. So, anyway...
2: 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I just got a message. My friends keep commenting on my comment. Oh, there's another one. So many comments on my comment.
3: 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Playoffs!
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3: 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Hold on.
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1: Nurse, I need you to apply pressure to the head wound until I can get to it. I'm concerned she's lost too much blood.
2: Oh, no.
1: You in the corner, who are you? You're not supposed to be here.
2: She's my girlfriend, Doctor.
1: You need to wait out in the waiting room.
2: Please, Doctor, I want to stay with her.
1: Look, she's been badly injured. So if you want to do what's best for her, you need to let us do our work.
2: Please, Doctor, she has to be okay. I didn't mean to do this. I love her.
1: Wait a second. You were the driver?
2: Yes, but I didn't mean to. I swear, we went to dinner. I was just buzzed. I only had a few drinks.
1: Just buzzed? Why didn't you tell us that? In that case, your girlfriend is fine.
3: Hey, sweetie. I feel great. You want to get out of here?
2: I can't believe this. Really, Doctor? She's really okay?
1: What, are you kidding? No, not really. Nurse, get me a suture kit. Stat.
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2: Yes, Mom?
1: I wanted to talk to you about something and... Oh, wait. Hold on. I just got a text. Oh, there's another one. Wow. Busy, busy me. So, anyway...
2: Oh, wait, Mom. I just got a message. My friends keep commenting on my comment. Oh, there's another one. So many comments on my comment.
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9: 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A public service announcement brought to you by the U.S. Department of Transportation, the Ad Council, and this station.
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1: You could bet that, never gotta sweat that. You could bet that, never gotta sweat that. You could bet that, never gotta sweat that. You could bet

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1: So, Jacqueline.
2: Yes, Mom?
1: I wanted to talk to you about something and... Oh, wait. Hold on. I just got a text. Oh, there's another one. Wow. Busy, busy me. So, anyway...
2: 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My friends keep commenting on my comment. Oh, there's another one. So many comments on my comment.
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1: Nurse, I need you to apply pressure to the head wound until I can get to it. I'm concerned she's lost too much blood. You in the corner, who are you? You're not supposed to be here.
2: She's my girlfriend, Doctor.
1: You need to wait out in the waiting room.
2: Please, Doctor, I want to stay with her.
1: Look, she's been badly injured. So if you want to do what's best for her, you need to let us do our work.
2: Please, Doctor, she has to be okay. I didn't mean to do this. I love her.
1: Wait a second. You were the driver?
2: Yes, but I didn't mean to. I swear, we went to dinner. I was just buzzed. I only had a few drinks.
1: Just buzzed? Why didn't you tell us that? In that case, your girlfriend is fine.
3: Hey, sweetie. I feel great. You want to get out of here?
2: I can't believe this. Really, Doctor? She's really okay?
1: What, are you kidding? No, not really. Nurse, get me a suture kit. Stat.
4: 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Maybe we should stop acting like it's no big deal. 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
5: Today's best music, B97. Now let's check out the weather. Right now, some light rain in the area, and it is 72. Today, we are still under that flood watch. That is in effect until today at noon, or actually tomorrow at noon. Looks like we could get quite a bit more rain today. Some scattered showers and thunderstorms, mainly between 11 a.m. and 1 p.m. A high today around 90. Then tonight, a slight chance of isolated showers and a low around 73. Tomorrow, it should be mostly sunny early on, then a slight chance of storms later in the day with a high of 93. And on Saturday, looks like a slight, or on Sunday, should be pretty sunny and hot throughout the day. Doesn't look like any more rain right now with a high around 93. Coming up here soon, some Lady Gaga and Bruno Mars. Right now, let's bring it back to the music with Charlie Puth on B97.

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Up next, it's Daisies from Justin Bieber.

B97, that is Raven Lynae. 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

0: Today's best music, Beat 97, that is Ray. Now let's talk sports with Austin Render, brought to you by Overhead Door. Good morning, Austin.
1: Good morning. I know it's preseason, but a lot of Hoosiers showing out yesterday in the NFL. Fernando Mendoza threw his first unofficial touchdown pass last night in a 27-14 loss for the Raiders. Mendoza went 10 for 16, 97 yards in that touchdown pass. Fellow former Hoosier E.J. Williams, now a teammate with him at Vegas, he had one catch for 41 yards. Colts tied the Patriots 13-13. I don't know what that means for the season when you start with a tie, but that's where the Colts are at. Anthony Richardson 11 for 14, 145 yards and a pick. He also ran it six times for 53 yards, a touchdown scored, and a fumble lost. Riley Leonard 10 for 21, 89 yards and a pick. Other notable Hoosier feats last night include Curtis Rourke playing for the Niners, 12 for 14, 101 yards. Riley Nowakowski caught a touchdown for Pittsburgh, and Aiden Fisher led the Houston Texans with five tackles. Last night was the Field of Dreams game in Iowa between Philly and Minnesota. Phillies won 7-1, two homers for Kyle Schwarber. Philly still holds the final NL wildcard spot right now, a half game up on Arizona. Cubs have that top NL wildcard spot. They're now just four games back in Milwaukee despite the loss last night. They'll play Milwaukee later this month. And the White Sox have a 2.5 game lead. Now it's over Detroit, who's starting to surge in the AL Central. White Sox will play the Cubs coming up, I believe, next week. Is that right, Olivia? No, she doesn't know.
2: I don't know.
1: I think it's coming up. But yeah. Action this weekend includes preseason scrimmages for many of our local high school teams. Field hockey at home exhibition against Miami, Ohio at 2 o'clock today. Volleyball hosting Notre Dame. That's an exhibition today at 6 o'clock at Wilkinson Hall. Men's soccer exhibition against Loyola Chicago tomorrow night at 7:30. And women's soccer, they're in the regular season, hosting Youngstown State Sunday at 1.
0: All right, thank you. 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
4: Now for the weather, brought to you by IU Credit Union. So right now it is mostly cloudy and 70. Today we are under another flood watch that is in effect until noon tomorrow. A chance of showers and thunderstorms today throughout the day, but mainly before 2 p.m. Should see a high today around 90, then a low tonight around 73. Tomorrow mostly sunny for the most part, then a slight chance of storms later in the day with a high of 93. And on Sunday, it should be clear and sunny throughout the day with a high around 93.
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Beat 97, that's Vance Joy. Little traffic heads up for you. There is a tree and power line reportedly down over on Chapel Road into Salisbury. Just the Salisbury side is closed off. 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Right now, it's Dochi.

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1: Happy birthday.
0: And a happy 34th birthday to Erica Ross from your partner.
1: Happy birthday.
0: And a happy 53rd birthday tomorrow to Terry Wilkes. And it's from your friend Kat.
1: Happy birthday.
0: Huge happy birthday. Then we have a lot of famous birthdays today. Oh. Tim Tebow, 39.
1: Okay.
0: Mila Kunis, 43.
1: Okay.
0: Wrestler Kofi Kingston, one of my favorites, 45.
1: Oh, huge for you.
0: Yeah, he's excellent. Halle Berry is 60.
1: Happy birthday.
0: Cindy Brady, Susan Olsen, 65.
1: Oh my God.
0: Yeah.
1: Brady Bunch.
0: The Brady Bunch. You love the Brady Bunch.
1: I love the Brady Bunch.
0: Magic Johnson, 67.
1: Okay.
0: NASCAR star Rusty Wallace, 70.
1: Oh.
0: Author Danielle Steele, 79. Huge for everybody's grandma.
1: Oh.
0: Yeah. You've never seen a Danielle Steele paperback?
1: No.
0: She's writing.
1: What is she writing?
0: Like romance.
1: Oh.
0: And so much. She's prolific.
1: Like good romance?
0: Like, I think so. I don't know. I don't really know. I assume.
1: Can someone's grandma please...
0: Yeah, send us a review. If your grandma has a review of a Danielle Steele book, we want to read it.
1: Yes.
0: Please send that to our email. You can text it in, 812-339-9797. Let us know. And then the last one, a great one, Steve Martin, 81 today.
1: Oh,
0: yeah.
1: This is a good list.
0: This is a really good list.
1: Wow.
0: I know, all the good birthdays were today. Yesterday, no one was born.
1: Sebastian Stan was born.
0: Sebastian Stan.
1: That's huge for me.
0: And that's pretty much it. Today, pretty big birthday.
1: That's cute.
0: So if you've got a birthday coming up, be sure to send us a text, 812-339-9797. Coming up soon, we'll check out your local news update. Then Olivia Rodrigo on the way on B97.

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5: Thanks, Macy and Olivia. Good morning, and here's what's happening. Three confirmed tornadoes, record numbers of statewide power outages, widespread flooding, and significant amounts of impassable roads from the straight-line storms on Tuesday have caused enough damage for Indiana Governor Mike Braun to declare a state of emergency. As of yesterday evening, a dozen highways and U.S. routes remain closed, and continued rain in the forecast hints that more flooding is yet to come. The state urges drivers to avoid areas with high water, citing that a mere 6 inches of moving water can knock a person off their feet and 12 inches can sweep away smaller vehicles. 29-year-old Jeffrey Freeman, a former Monroe County Sheriff's deputy who was fired and hit with a number of charges relating to a 2024 incident in which he is accused of physically assaulting a woman in the front seat of his squad car after picking her up when she needed a ride home, has entered a plea deal. Freeman will plead guilty to a pair of lesser charges, felony obstruction of justice and misdemeanor battery. And tomorrow, 9 to 11:30 a.m. is Bloomington's annual heirloom tomato tasting at the Downtown Farmers Market, held at Bloomington's City Hall. This is Skip Daly, and that's a look at your B97 News.

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1: Fun!
0: We have one $40 Texas Roadhouse gift certificate to give away right now.
1: Okay.
0: And for your chance to win, all you have to do is text us a movie that you'd like to see that's coming out soon. Because Texas Roadhouse is over there on the west side, right across from the movie theater. It's perfect,
1: perfect
0: for dinner and a movie. So just text the name of a movie to 812-339-9797. For people who don't know what's coming out,
1: I was like, what do you want to see?
0: I still want to see One Night Only.
1: Yes.
0: That is top of my list. I know it's going to be bad, and I don't care at all.
1: It's ridiculous.
0: I think it's going to be fun. You said it was fun. I really want to see The Six Pro Shot as well. So that would be a lot of fun. What about you?
1: I want to see Nimrods.
0: Yeah,
1: the Green Day
0: me
1: movie.
0: Too. Oh yeah.
1: I think that looks like it's gonna be fun.
0: Mm-hmm.
1: I want to see End of Oak Street.
0: Oh yeah, the dinosaur one.
1: Anne Hathaway and dinosaurs. Mm-hmm. I mean, come on.
0: Yeah.
1: But The Odyssey is still in theaters. If you have not seen The Odyssey,
0: oh, that's true.
1: Better late than never. Spider-Man: Brand New Day still taking everybody's money.
0: Yeah.
1: There's a lot of good things in theaters right now. Toy Story 5 is still in theaters.
0: I
1: think that's the majority of the stuff that's going on. But I'm excited. I want to see End of Oak Street. The Six Pro Shot looks cute.
0: Mm-hmm.
1: Yeah, a lot of stuff. Let us know what you guys want to see.
0: Yeah, just send the name of the movie to 812-339-9797 for your chance to win this Texas Roadhouse certificate. Coming up soon, some Ariana Grande and some Olivia Dean on B97.
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Karma's on your scent like a bounty hunter. 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Sweet like justice, karma is a queen. 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

0: Today's best music, the 97, that is Taylor Swift. So we asked you to send in what movie you wanted to see that's coming out soon. We got a lot of really good answers. A lot of people saying the new Paw Patrol movie.
1: Yeah.
0: Which I keep forgetting about. And it's so funny to me because it comes out the same weekend as End of Oak Street. And they're both dinosaur movies.
1: They're both dino movies. So whichever type of dinosaur is going to float your fancy, they've got it in the theaters right now.
0: Oh, yeah.
1: It looks like it's funny. There's like one joke that they would keep playing in the trailer.
0: Yeah.
1: Where it was like, I don't know any of these Paw Patrol guys.
0: Yeah, I only know Rocky. That was my little brother's favorite. And he's like, I think he's like the garbage dog.
1: Oh, wait, no, because I like him too.
0: Yeah, like he's cool. And I think he doesn't get enough respect. Like he's never on the merch.
1: Yeah.
0: I think he's afraid of getting wet so he can't shower or something.
1: Yeah.
0: Like I think Rocky has problems, but
1: he's a little dumb and
0: very endearing.
1: That.
0: Yeah, absolutely. Yeah, but a lot of Spider-Man too.
1: Spider-Man, and it is good.
0: Yeah,
1: guys,
0: you liked it.
1: Guys, go see Spider-Man.
0: Yeah.
1: He's crazy.
0: He's crazy. He's always good. Some people still need to go see The Odyssey, just like me.
1: Mm-hmm.
0: Yeah, so...
1: One Night Only?
0: One Night Only, yeah. Also like me, still need to go see One Night Only. So yeah, a lot of great options in theaters this weekend. It's crazy how many different things there are. There are two Broadway musical pro shots that you can go see.
1: Yeah.
0: Which is beautiful.
1: I think August is the best time of the year to go to the movies because there's still a lot of good stuff, but then there is like some bad movies still in theaters.
0: Oh, for sure. Yeah.
1: It's not like the beginning of the year where everything's kind of bad.
0: Yeah.
1: You have a better variety. And
0: absolutely.
1: So it's fun.
0: Yeah. Well, coming up here in a few, we'll check out your weather update. Then some Leon Thomas on the way on B97.
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12: Now for the weather. It is brought to you this time by Menards. Right now, it's mostly cloudy and 70. Today, we are under another flood watch. That's in effect until midnight. And then it looks like we do have a chance of showers and thunderstorms kind of throughout the day, but mostly before 2 or 3 p.m. Should see a high today around 90, then tonight a low of 73. Tomorrow should be mostly sunny for the most part, then a slight chance of storms later in the day with a high of 93. And on Sunday should be sunny and hot with a high of 93 again.
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Maroon 5 and Cardi B on B97 happening next Saturday at the Butler Park down in Bloomington. It is the Movies in the Park. They are showing Argo. That's going to start at 8:30. Completely free to go to. Looks like it's going to be a ton of fun. Only a couple more chances to catch some movies in the park before the summer warm season is over. I got Tame Impala and Jenny right now. It's Dracula on B97.

0: Today's best music, V97, that is Sabrina Carpenter. So it looks like we're making progress on the cyclospora thing. Like, I'm looking at an article where the FDA chief claims that it is effectively removed from the market. I don't know if I believe that.
1: Wait. So we can eat lettuce again?
0: Like, maybe. It looks like in Michigan, cases rose 11% in a week, like this past week. So I don't know. We're not really sure.
1: Have you been eating lettuce since?
0: No. Like, it's been a big thing for me. I had to make a dense bean salad for the first time in my life. Like, 2 years ago, I saw that concept on TikTok. Mm-hmm. And I was like, I don't need to eat that many beans. And then I like eating salads for lunch, so I was like, well, I'm afraid of lettuce right now. I guess I've got to make that bean salad.
1: Yeah.
0: And I will say the bean salad, very good.
1: Yeah.
0: Yeah.
1: It's good.
0: It's excellent. It's way more filling. It's got a lot of protein, fiber. Like, I think it's better. So, you know, cyclospora caused a little bit of positive change in my life.
1: Well, didn't it also, it wasn't just lettuce, it was something else recently as well?
0: It was like, well, there was also a salmonella outbreak linked to peppers.
1: What?
0: Yeah. There, I think there have been a few.
1: Whoa.
0: Yeah. It's jalapenos.
1: Oh, okay. It's not like normal peppers.
0: No, it's just, like, I think it's peppers. Just jalapenos.
1: Okay.
0: So, yeah, it's been a scary time to be someone who eats vegetables, which is something I've been, like, working on lately.
1: I will say,
0: I kept drinking my green juices the whole time. Like, my breakfast smoothies that are, like, the Bolt House Farms. Like,
1: yeah.
0: I was like, I don't care. Like, I doubt it's going to be fine. It's different. It's not
1: different.
0: The same. I can't see that it's lettuce, so, like, it's fine.
1: I got a quesadilla recently, and they gave me, like, a big side of, like, shredded iceberg lettuce.
0: That's crazy.
1: Like,
0: did you eat it?
1: No!
0: No!
1: No! I was like, what are you doing? So,
0: especially because, like, I think Taco Bell was one of the big places where people were getting sick.
1: But I do have a friend who's like, I'm still going to Taco Bell. I don't care.
0: I know. I was talking to someone the other day. It was, like, a couple weeks ago, and they were like, yeah, I just got lunch at Sweetgreen. I was like, what? What are you talking about? You can't do that.
1: Is anyone still going to Taco Bell? Please to chime in.
0: Yeah, let us know if you've gotten sick or if, you know, we're safe around here.
1: Are we safe? Can I eat lettuce again? Someone please tell me.
0: Yeah, 812-339-9797. If you ate lettuce and you're okay recently, let us know.
1: And let us know where you got your lettuce.
0: Yeah, where is it safe to go?
1: I need a vegetable.
0: I know.
1: And like, I have been like, if you cook them, if you wash them and cook them, you're fine.
0: Yeah, see, and I like a lot of raw vegetables.
1: Yeah.
0: I'm not cooking greens. It's crazy. I don't want boiled cabbage and spinach. Like, I'm not 100 years old.
1: I love some boiled cabbage.
0: Oh, no.
1: I like cabbage.
0: In a soup. Yeah.
1: But it's not soup weather.
0: No, it's not.
1: It's the whole thing.
0: I know. It's a problem. Why couldn't this happen in the winter?
1: If this happened in the winter, everything would be fine because we'd be eating so many beans.
0: Yeah.
1: So much chili.
0: Mm-hmm.
1: But I'm really nervous. I'm really worried. And yeah, please let us know if you're still eating lettuce.
0: Yeah, let us know. Well, coming up here soon, we'll check out your local news update with Skip Daly, then some Dominic Fike on the way on V97.
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12: Thanks, Macy and Olivia. Good morning, and here's what's happening. 3 confirmed tornadoes, record numbers of statewide power outages, widespread flooding, and significant amounts of impassable roads from the straight-line storms on Tuesday have caused enough damage for Indiana Governor Mike Braun to declare a state of emergency. As of yesterday evening, a dozen highways and U.S. routes remain closed, and continued rain in the forecast hints that more flooding is yet to come. The state urges drivers to avoid areas with high water, citing that a mere 6 inches of moving water can knock a person off their feet and 12 inches can sweep away smaller vehicles. 29-year-old Jeffrey Freeman, a former Monroe County Sheriff's deputy who was fired and hit with a number of charges relating to a 2024 incident in which he is accused of physically assaulting a woman in the front seat of his squad car after picking her up when she needed a ride home, has entered a plea deal. Freeman will plead guilty to a pair of lesser charges, felony obstruction of justice and misdemeanor battery. And tomorrow, 9 to 11:30 a.m. is Bloomington's annual heirloom tomato tasting at the Downtown Farmers Market, held at Bloomington's City Hall. This is Skip Daly, and that's a look at your B97 News.

0: hear the same. Today's best music, the 97. That is Pink Pantheress and Zara Larsson. Now for the B-Town Beat, let's see what's going on in Bloomington this weekend. So tomorrow over at Switchyard Park, it is Junk in the Trunk.
1: Ooh.
0: Yeah, this is a really fun one. It's like a huge community rummage sale.
1: Yeah.
0: People sign up and they get boots and they sell stuff. And it looks like we should be pretty good on the weather tomorrow.
1: Okay, and that's going to be down at Switchyard, yeah?
0: Yeah, it's at Switchyard Park. Mm-hmm. It's at the Switchyard Pavilion, so a lot of it is inside.
1: Nice.
0: So it does happen rain or shine. And they have all kinds of stuff, furniture, books, clothing, toys, household goods, and more. Mm-hmm. It's basically a bunch of little garage sales.
1: Yeah, if you just moved into a new apartment.
0: Yeah.
1: And you're looking for furniture.
0: Oh, yeah.
1: If you're looking for anything for that apartment, that house, that anything, this seems like a perfect place to do that.
0: Oh, absolutely.
1: But it looks like it's going to be a lot of fun.
0: Yeah, it is free to attend. It is open from 8 a.m. to 1 p.m. And I've been before. There's definitely better stuff the earlier you go.
1: Okay.
0: So definitely check it out early if you can. Coming up here soon, some Post Malone and some Drake on B97.
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0: today's best music, Beat 97. That is Ella Langley. Now let's talk sports with Austin Render, brought to you by Overhead Door. Austin, what's going on?
1: Yeah, we'll start with some preseason action from the NFL last night. The Colts tied the Patriots 13-13. I don't know what to do with that, but the results don't really matter. Anthony Richardson, 11 for 14, 145 yards and a pick. He ran it six times for 53 yards and a touchdown, did fumble it once. Riley Leonard, 10 for 21, 89 yards and a pick. No Daniel Jones. They don't expect him to play through the preseason. Fernando Mendoza played last night, came in late in the first quarter. He ended up 10 for 16 for 97 yards and a touchdown. He connected with E.J. Williams for a catch for 41 yards in that one. Riley Nowakowski had a touchdown grab for Pittsburgh. Curtis Rourke, 12 for 14, 101 yards for the Niners. And Aiden Fisher led the Houston Texans with five total tackles. We also saw former Hoosier Kyle Schwarber put up two home runs in the Field of Dreams game last night as Philly beat Minnesota 7-1. Philly holds the final wild card spot by a half game right now in the NL. Happening around us this weekend, we've got preseason high school football scrimmages. That's tonight. Field hockey, a home exhibition game this afternoon against Miami of Ohio at 2. Volleyball hosting Notre Dame. Exhibition match tonight at 6 at Wilkinson Hall. Tomorrow, men's soccer home to Loyola Chicago. Exhibition match at 7:30. And Sunday, women's soccer regular season match against Youngstown State at 1 o'clock.
0: All right, thank you. Coming up here soon, some Shibuzy and some Zara Larson on B97.
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0: Now for the weather, brought to you this time by Mercury Mental Health. Right now, it is partly cloudy and 70. Today, we are under a flood watch. That's in effect until midnight. Should see a chance of showers and thunderstorms, mainly between or mainly before 3 p.m., but there's a slight chance kind of throughout the day.
8: Okay.
0: I'm guessing you're going to want to keep an eye on it. Then a high today around 90 and a low tonight of 73. Tomorrow should be mostly sunny for the most part. Then a slight chance of storms later in the day with a high around 93. And on Sunday, it should be sunny and hot with a high of 93 again.
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I see the parties and diamonds. Sometimes when I close my eyes, 6 months of torture, you sold to some forbidden paradise. I loved you truly. You gotta laugh at the stupid.

Olivia Rodrigo on today's Best Music, the 97. So tickets on sale for Secretly's 30th anniversary, What Comes After the Blues Weekend Concert Series. 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

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Down at the Bloomington Speedway, their race tonight is going to be canceled. A lot of rain, a lot of that. They just announced that it is going to be happening at a later date. They are still deciding on their date. So if you got your tickets already, they're going to be able to be used at a different time. Watch out on their Facebook for more information on that. Right now, Benson Boone, The Time of My Life on B97, today's best music.

0: Today's best music, Beat 97. That is Justin Bieber. Good morning. Happy Friday. And thanks for joining us on the show today. It's brought to you by Smithville and Monroe County YMCA. Olivia, any big weekend plans?
1: Going up north for a couple of days.
0: Okay.
1: Trying to get just a little bit last couple of days of summer.
0: Yeah.
1: Before it really starts getting crazy.
0: Mm-hmm.
1: But yeah, gonna do that.
0: Mm-hmm.
1: What about you? I feel like you have more, I don't know, I'm always like, you have more going on.
0: I feel like I don't. I mean, yeah, not really. I'm going to be hanging out, watching movies. I definitely want to get out to see One Night Only, at least. Maybe also Nimrods or Six. I've got to get all of those in.
1: Yes.
0: So I've got to kind of work out a schedule there.
1: You're going to Don't Tell Comedy.
0: I am going to Don't Tell Comedy tomorrow night.
1: Okay.
0: Yeah. So I'm really excited for that. I think they do still have tickets on sale. It's really fun because they don't tell you where it's going to be until the day of, and then you don't know who it is until you show up.
1: Yes.
0: So I think it's going to be really cool.
1: It's a big surprise. They're announcing the X-Men cast today for the X-Men movie.
0: Oh, okay.
1: So it's really going to determine how my weekend's going to go.
0: Yeah, that's huge for you.
1: Because if it's not good and I don't like it, then I'm going to have an awful
0: weekend. It's
1: going to
0: ruin your whole weekend.
1: It's going to ruin everything. But if it's a good casting, I'm going to be riding that high for many weeks.
0: Okay.
1: So a lot hinges on tonight.
0: Yeah.
1: When they announce who's going to be in the X-Men movie.
0: Well, holding out hope for you.
1: Thank you.
0: That it's a good cast.
1: Thank you.
0: It's time for us to head out, but Pam will be on soon. Coming up before then, some Stella Lefty and some Olivia Dean on V97.
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0: 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Alex Warren, coming up.
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0: B97, Kane Brown, Be Like That, Retro Lunch coming up at noon. A great retro show coming up at the Brown County Playhouse is August 21st. You can see the world's greatest tribute to Def Leppard. 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That's August 21st. 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Next week during the Retro Lunch Hour, your chance to win tickets. 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

0: 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Happy Friday. It is Retro Lunch. We're getting ready for the weekend. And let me remind you, next week it's going to start getting busy. So if you're wanting to shop anywhere here on the East Side, you might want to do it this weekend, because next week students start coming back to Bloomington because classes start on August 24th. So just wanted to let you know that, and to remind you to get to the Bluebird this weekend. It's still Townie Summer, and tomorrow night it's Southern Accents Tom Petty Tribute Band. 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

0: B97, Jay-Z, Alicia Keys, and Empire State of Mind. Let's take a look at what's going on today. It is National Creamsicle Day, Lizard Day, National Tattoo Removal Day, Wiffle Ball Day, and it's International Nagging Day. Let's take a look at the weather forecast. Well, this is what it looks like. For today, showers are likely and scattered storms. High today, 89. Scattered storms possible tonight, low 72. For the weekend, it's going to be hot again. Highs in the lower 90s. Possibility, a slight chance of some isolated showers on Saturday. Be right back with Tina Turner.
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This is Justin Bieber. Yeah.

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0: B97, if you're looking for things to do this weekend, there's always a bunch of things going on in Bloomington. But Buskirk Chumley Theater, you can check out the movie Forrest Gump from 1994. 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

0: B97, Sia and Unstoppable. I'm getting ready to head out of here. I hope you guys have a fantastic weekend. We'll be out and about throughout the next couple of weeks. We have all sorts of things that we're giving out. We've got the IU football yard signs. Soon we're going to be giving out the official back-to-school B97 t-shirts throughout campus. IU starts classes on August 24th, but you can always go to our website for information, wbwb.com. Kev's going to take over at 3. Somber is next. Have a great weekend.
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10: So, Jacqueline.
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10: 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Oh, wait. 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

What's up? Happy Friday afternoon. My name is Kev. Going to hang out with you for the next couple hours right here on B97. We're going to be kicking off the weekend. We're going to have some fun doing it. Officially Friday here in South Central Indiana. Few storms still possible this afternoon. Then the weekend's going to get pretty hot. Saturday and Sunday, both near 93. Saturday could feel more like 105. Food Truck Friday happening tonight at Switchyard Park. Bluebird has some shows tonight and tomorrow. And believe it or not, the Unicorn Frappuccino comes back this weekend. Apparently, 93 degrees was not enough color and sugar. Let's get back to the music right now with Taylor Swift. Here's Opalite on B97.

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0: Tate McRae with Greedy on B97. My name is Kev, hanging out with you on this Friday afternoon. 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Flood watch going to remain in effect until midnight tonight. For the rest of the afternoon, a few showers or thunderstorms are still possible till about 4. Should see a high near 87 tonight. Got a small storm chance before 9, then partly cloudy with a low around 73. Tomorrow looks like it's going to be sunny. It's going to be hot with a high near 93. Heat index probably going to reach 105 and to wrap up the weekend on Sunday. Mostly sunny and hot with a high near 93. 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
18: 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You were the driver?
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18: 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Why didn't you tell us that? 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
19: 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Really, doctor? 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
18: 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Nurse, get me a suture kit. Stat.
21: Buzzed driving. Maybe we should stop acting like it's no big deal. 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A public service announcement brought to you by the U.S. Department of Transportation, the Ad Council, and this station.
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0: Kev hanging out with you on your Friday afternoon. You just heard Somber with Home Wrecker. Hey, you know, school's back. Parents have already spent enough time worrying about what's going into the lunchbox. And now there's a national produce outbreak to make that even more relaxing. Luckily, the school cafeteria would like everybody to know there's absolutely nothing to worry about, mostly because apparently lettuce was never really part of the plan. Check this out.
1: Greetings, parents, and welcome to a brand new school year. This is a special message from the cafeteria regarding the recent Cyclospora outbreak. First, we want to assure you that your children are completely safe here at school. Why? Because the last place you're going to find lettuce is in our cafeteria. Seriously, when was the last time you saw a vegetable in this building? In fact, there's a pretty good chance most of our lunch ladies have never even heard of vegetables. See, our cafeteria has maintained an aggressive zero-tolerance policy towards healthy food for years, and our so-called healthy options always arrive in one of two forms: frozen or completely unrecognizable. Now, to be fair, we've heard rumors that some schools are indeed serving fresh salads, but here we prefer to remove the risk by removing the salad. That's why today's lunch is the same as it is every day: scorched pizza rolls, chicken nuggets filled with pink goo, and something we're calling chocolate milk because the USDA won't let us call it brown beverage.
2: Ew!
1: That means your child can rest easy, knowing there's virtually no chance they'll encounter contaminated produce at lunchtime. After all, there's plenty of things in our cafeteria that could potentially make a child sick, but lettuce definitely isn't one of them. So parents, here's looking forward to a fantastic new year. And thanks for trusting us to feed your kids.
0: Nothing says balanced lunch like a vegetable being technically somewhere in the building. Here's Ella Langley with Choosing Texas on Beat 97.

Water with Tyla on B97. My name is Kev, hanging out with you on this Friday afternoon. We've got more of today's best music coming up on your radio in just a few minutes. Right now, I want to talk about B97IU football yard signs. We got some stops this weekend. You can stop by Tractor Supply in Ellettsville tomorrow from 10 until noon. Pick one up. And then Monday, we'll have another yard sign stop starting at 4 o'clock at Class 101. Football season is right around the corner, and we might as well get that sign in the yard now and give the neighbor several weeks to process it. Tractor Supply in Ellettsville tomorrow from 10 until noon, then Class 101 Monday starting at 4 o'clock. Get out there and get your IU football yard signs. Here's Leon Thomas with Mutt.

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Eilish, Birds of a Feather, and today's best music. We are B97. My name is Kev, hanging out with you on this Friday afternoon. Bluebird has both nights covered this weekend. Scuba's going to be playing tonight at 9 o'clock. Then the Southern Accents brings a full Tom Petty tribute show this Saturday at 9 o'clock. Both shows are 21 and over. Scuba is $10 and Saturday is 10 to 15. So you can do classic rock tonight, Tom Petty tomorrow, then spend somewhere on Sunday with aggressive air conditioning. The Bluebird on North Walnut. Get out there and support the live music scene here in Bloomington. Here's Somber with his latest My Body Isn't Ready on B97. It's the

0: Ava Max, Kings and Queens on today's Best Music. We are B97. 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There's a flood watch that remains in effect until midnight tonight. For the rest of the afternoon, going to be partly sunny. Should see temperatures in the upper 80s. There's a small chance for a storm before 9 o'clock tomorrow, then partly cloudy with a low around 73. And on Saturday, it looks sunny and hot with a high near 93. Although that heat index probably going to make it feel more like 105. 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

0: The Kid Laroi without you on today's best music. We are B97. My name's Kev, hanging out with you on this Friday. Let's take a quick look at your news before we move into that 5 o'clock freakout. Speaking of which, if there is something you want to hear, now's the perfect time to shoot those texts in. 339-9797 is the official B97 texting number. 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
1: Thanks, Kev. Good afternoon, and here's what's happening. A candlelight prayer vigil is scheduled this evening in Muncie, Indiana, for 19-year-old Matthew Morey, who has been missing since Wednesday when he and three friends jumped into a rain-swollen river in Albany, Indiana. The search, which included emergency service personnel, boats, and drones, was suspended yesterday afternoon as the current increased and the water continued to rise. Officials said the search will continue once conditions become safe to do so. Flood warnings continue throughout much of the Hoosier State as monstrous rain levels pounded Indiana this week and look to continue throughout the weekend. Officials remind the public to not attempt to drive through flooded roads. This weekend is the Gosport Lazy Days Festival in Gosport, Indiana, with music, food, and activities through Sunday. Southern Accents, the nationally touring Tom Petty tribute show, is at the Bluebird tomorrow evening. And tomorrow, 9 to 11:30 a.m., is Bloomington's annual heirloom tomato tasting at the Downtown Farmers Market held at Bloomington City Hall. This is Skip Daly, and that's a look at your B97 News.
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The 5 o'clock freakout is officially on your radio. We kick things off with the latest from Ariana. That was Heat, That I Made You Love Me. Then Billie Eilish. And What Was I Made For? 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There's still a southbound lane and bike lane closure in South College near the convention center. You can expect some extra traffic around Switchyard Park with Food Truck Friday going on until about 9 o'clock. And downtown's going to get busier later with Forrest Gump at the Buster Chumley and Scuba at the Bird. Freakout is underway. Let's get back to it. All brought to you by Coghlan Orthodontics and Classic Bowling Lanes. Reminds me, if there's something you want to hear, shoot me a text, 339-9797. Enjoy this last weekend before move-in week. Here's Somber. We're back to Friends.

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Lady Gaga teaming up with Bruno Mars right there on B97. My name is Kev. Let's look at your weather forecast, all brought to you by the IU Credit Union, the official home of the IU Athletics MasterCard debit card. Just small storm chance before 9 tonight, then becoming partly cloudy with the low around 73. Saturday is going to get sunny and hot near 93. Heat index possibly reaching 105. Sunday stays hot and mostly sunny near 93. Let's get back to the 5 o'clock freakout, all brought to you by Coughlin Orthodontics, the classic bowling lanes. 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

0: Ed Sheeran with Bad Habits on today's Best Music. We are B97. My name is Kev, hanging with you on the 5 o'clock Freakout. Let's take a quick look at what's trending. Oreos releasing 3 new flavors August 24th. Banana pudding, deep fried, and chicken and waffles. People will actually vote on which one comes back next year. I mean, chicken-flavored cookie cream now has an election. So weird. Krispy Kreme launched 6 Pokemon donuts Tuesday with Pikachu, Charmander, Squirtle, Bulbasaur, Jigglypuff, and a Pokeball. Reese's has a new Halloween pumpkin bowl filled with 110 snack-sized Reese's, because apparently the bowl should be edible adjacent. And Joey Chestnut finally lost an eating contest. 2 fans teamed up against him in a tater tot competition at a minor league baseball game and barely beat him. It took 2 adults working together to defeat 1 man eating potatoes. Still feels like Joey won. I mean, he is now a Hoosier. He lives in Indy. That's what's trending right here on B97. Justin Bieber coming up next with Speed Demon. Stick around.
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0: Taylor Swift, Anti-Hero, part of the 5 o'clock freakout right here on B97. That one's a special request by a Swiftie named Sarah, who's rocking out to B97 in Ellettsville. Thanks for chiming in on the text line. Speaking of which, we still have just a little bit of time for your request as the 5 o'clock freakout is getting ready to wrap up. Get those requests in now, 339-9797. 5 o'clock freakout brought to you by Coughlin Orthodontics and Classic Bowling Lanes. 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Classic Bowling Lanes is bowling, food, parties, and something everybody can actually do together. 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
1: Thanks, Kev. Good afternoon, and here's what's happening. A candlelight prayer vigil is scheduled this evening in Muncie, Indiana, for 19-year-old Matthew Morey, who has been missing since Wednesday when he and three friends jumped into a rain-swollen river in Albany, Indiana. The search, which included emergency service personnel, boats, and drones, was suspended yesterday afternoon as the current increased and the water continued to rise. Officials said the search will continue once conditions become safe to do so. Flood warnings continue throughout much of the Hoosier State as monstrous rain levels pounded Indiana this week and look to continue throughout the weekend. Officials remind the public to not attempt to drive through flooded roads. This weekend is the Gosport Lazy Days Festival in Gosport, Indiana, with music, food, and activities through Sunday. Southern Accents, the nationally touring Tom Petty tribute show, is at the Bluebird tomorrow evening. And tomorrow, 9 to 11:30 a.m., is Bloomington's annual heirloom tomato tasting at the Downtown Farmers Market held at Bloomington City Hall. This is Skip Daly, and that's a look at your B97 News.
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0: 97, today's best music just after 6 o'clock. So I just found probably the realest and most honest advice an adult can give a student. It's an honest back to school reminder that should probably be printed directly on some kid's schedule. A mom on TikTok said that grades eventually get forgotten. Being the kid who smelled bad doesn't. And as somebody who attended junior high, I can't really argue with her research. Check this out.
1: If you have a kid in junior high or high school, I want you to tell them this, because I tell my kids this all the time and they probably hate me for it, but I swear it's the God's honest truth. You can be smart, you can be funny, you can be dumb, you can be all the things in school, and I'm telling you right now, nobody will remember it. They won't remember your ACT score, but if you stink, if you smell like butt or BO, everybody remembers it. I'm telling you, you always remember the stinky kid. So make sure to wear deodorant these next coming weeks and make sure you're washing your butt. Mom PSA.
0: There you go. Kids, shower, deodorant, clean clothes. Apparently, we all needed that 3-point plan. Here's Olivia Dean with Man I Need on B97.

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B97, today's best music. It's Ray with Where Is My Husband? What's going on? My name's Kev, hanging out with you on this Friday evening. And you know what? If you're looking for something to do tonight, the Busker Chumley has Forrest Gump on the big screen. Doors going to open here in just a little bit at 6:30. The movie starts at 7, so you can watch Tom Hanks spend a little over 2 hours accidentally participating in most of American history. Forrest Gump tonight, 7, Buskirk Chumley downtown. And if you haven't eaten yet, maybe do that before the box of chocolate line starts making decisions for you. Here's Cat's Eye with Animal on B97.

B97, today's best music, Mr. Know-It-All from Teddy Swims. You can be the person that knows it all because I'm about to share some valuable information with you. The Unicorn Frappuccino comes back to Starbucks tomorrow for one weekend only. It's the same pink and blue mango drink that completely took over the internet back in 2017. And Starbucks says it's coming back exactly as people remember it, which means some people are pretty excited. And somewhere a barista just looked at tomorrow's schedule and whispered something we cannot play on B97. The Unicorn Frappuccino is back starting Saturday for one weekend. Here's Justin Bieber with Yukon.

0: do. Look what you just made me do.
1: Taylor Swift, Look at what you made me do, right here on B97. All right, that's going to wrap it up for me. I am out. Just small chance of storms before 9 o'clock tonight, then partly cloudy with a low around 73. Looking at the weekend, Saturday, it's going to be sunny and hot near 93. It's going to feel a lot like 105. Sunday's going to stay hot near 93, so if your weekend plans involve being outside, shade and water are going to be super, super important. Have a great weekend. I'll do it again with you Monday. Don't miss DJ Unique on Wired 97 later on tonight, and Olivia is going to be taking over duties next. She's got she's up next in the hot seat, so she is waiting outside the studio door. I can hear her right now. She's walking back and forth. Just pumped. It's going to be an amazing show. Tune in to Olivia. Pink Panthers coming up. Post Malone on deck as well. Kev, have an awesome weekend. It's B97, today's best music. Later.
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